you grow up, dear future me? 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
2: 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She saw my strengths. 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

0: 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Einmalig.
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mine. 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

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That's when I knew that your heart was scarring. 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Like, wait, babe, let me

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I take one look at you, you're taking me out.